Don't I treat you like the plug, though? 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
5: Weather Channel forecast for the Midlands. Been another tough day of heat across the Carolinas and all of the southeast. Pop-up thunderstorms slowly drifting on to the east. Heat advisories in effect for the weekend for dangerous heat indices to 110 this weekend. Big heat high across the southeast, staying tough right into next week. Mid-70s tonight, mid-90s tomorrow. I'm meteorologist Scott Lauriemore at the Weather Channel.
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5: Weather channel forecast for the Midlands. Been another tough day of heat across the Carolinas and all of the southeast. Pop-up thunderstorms slowly drifting on to the east. Heat advisories in effect for the weekend for dangerous heat indices to 110 this weekend. Big heat high across the southeast, staying tough right into next week. Mid-70s tonight, mid-90s tomorrow. I'm meteorologist Scott Lauriemore at the Weather Channel.
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0: Weather Channel forecast for the Midlands. Been another tough day of heat across the Carolinas and all of the southeast. Pop-up thunderstorms slowly drifting on to the east. Heat advisories in effect for the weekend for dangerous heat indices to 110 this weekend. Big heat high across the southeast, staying tough right into next week. Mid-70s tonight, mid-90s tomorrow. I'm meteorologist Scott Lauriemore at the Weather Channel.
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2: Weather Channel forecast for the Midlands. Been another tough day of heat across the Carolinas and all of the southeast. Pop-up thunderstorms slowly drifting on to the east. Heat advisories in effect for the weekend for dangerous heat indices to 110 this weekend. Big heat high across the southeast, staying tough right into next week. Mid-70s tonight, mid-90s tomorrow. I'm meteorologist Scott Laurie Moore at the Weather Channel.
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3: With the channel forecast for the Midlands, been another tough day of heat across the Carolinas and all of the southeast. Pop-up thunderstorms slowly drifting on to the east. Heat advisories in effect for the weekend for dangerous heat indices to 110 this weekend. Big heat high across the southeast, staying tough right into next week. Mid-70s tonight, mid-90s tomorrow. I'm meteorologist Scott Lauriemore at the Weather Channel.
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2: Weather channel forecast for the Midlands. Been another tough day of heat across the Carolinas and all of the southeast. Pop-up thunderstorms slowly drifting on to the east. Heat advisories in effect for the weekend for dangerous heat indices to 110 this weekend. Big heat high across the southeast, staying tough right into next week. Mid-70s tonight, mid-90s tomorrow. I'm meteorologist Scott Lauriemore at the Weather Channel.
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3: With the channel forecast for the Midlands, been another tough day of heat across the Carolinas and all of the southeast. Pop-up thunderstorms slowly drifting on to the east. Heat advisories in effect for the weekend for dangerous heat indices to 110 this weekend. Big heat high across the southeast, staying tough right into next week. Mid-70s tonight, mid-90s tomorrow. I'm meteorologist Scott Lauriemore at the Weather Channel.
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0: I like a little sassiness, a lot of class. Mommy reaching your bag, past the fifth. 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
2: With the channel forecast for the Midlands, been another tough day of heat across the Carolinas and all of the southeast. Pop-up thunderstorms slowly drifting on to the east. Heat advisories in effect for the weekend for dangerous heat indices to 110 this weekend. Big heat high across the southeast, staying tough right into next week. Mid-70s tonight, mid-90s tomorrow. I'm meteorologist Scott Lauriemore at the Weather Channel.
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3: With the channel forecast for the Midlands, been another tough day of heat across the Carolinas and all of the southeast. Pop-up thunderstorms slowly drifting on to the east. Heat advisories in effect for the weekend for dangerous heat indices to 110 this weekend. Big heat high across the southeast, staying tough right into next week. Mid-70s tonight, mid-90s tomorrow. I'm meteorologist Scott Lauriemore at the Weather Channel.
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2: Here's your Saturday forecast for Eastern South Carolina. It's going to be warm, but more of a manageable Saturday. 95 degrees. There is a 35% chance of rain. And will cool down even more tomorrow as Sunday drops to 91 degrees and a 25% chance of rain.
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6: Here's your Saturday forecast for Eastern South Carolina. It's going to be warm, but more of a manageable Saturday, 95 degrees. There is a 35% chance of rain, and will cool down even more tomorrow as Sunday drops to 91 degrees and a 25% chance of rain.
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4: Here's your Saturday forecast for Eastern South Carolina. It's going to be warm, but more of a manageable Saturday, 95 degrees. There is a 35% chance of rain. And we'll cool down even more tomorrow as Sunday drops to 91 degrees and a 25% chance of rain.
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3: Here's your Saturday forecast for Eastern South Carolina. It's going to be warm, but more of a manageable Saturday. 95 degrees. There is a 35% chance of rain. And we'll cool down even more tomorrow as Sunday drops to 91 degrees and a 25% chance of rain.
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7: Here's your Saturday forecast for Eastern South Carolina. It's going to be warm, but more of a manageable Saturday. 95 degrees. There is a 35% chance of rain. And we'll cool down even more tomorrow as Sunday drops to 91 degrees and a 25% chance of rain.
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4: 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Third in Florence. 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
8: Here's your Saturday forecast for eastern South Carolina. It's going to be warm, but more of a manageable Saturday, 95 degrees. There is a 35% chance of rain, and will cool down even more tomorrow as Sunday drops to 91 degrees and a 25% chance of rain.
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6: Here's your Saturday forecast for Eastern South Carolina. It's going to be warm, but more of a manageable Saturday. 95 degrees. There is a 35% chance of rain. And will cool down even more tomorrow as Sunday drops to 91 degrees and a 25% chance of rain.
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11: Here's your Saturday forecast for Eastern South Carolina. It's going to be warm, but more of a manageable Saturday. 95 degrees. There is a 35% chance of rain. And we'll cool down even more tomorrow as Sunday drops to 91 degrees and a 25% chance of rain.
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3: Here's your Saturday forecast for Eastern South Carolina. It's going to be warm, but more of a manageable Saturday. 95 degrees. There is a 35% chance of rain. And we'll cool down even more tomorrow as Sunday drops to 91 degrees and a 25% chance of rain.
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3: Here's your Saturday forecast for Eastern South Carolina. It's going to be warm, but more of a manageable Saturday, 95 degrees. There is a 35% chance of rain, and will cool down even more tomorrow as Sunday drops to 91 degrees and a 25% chance of rain.
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8: Here's your Saturday forecast for Eastern South Carolina. It's going to be warm, but more of a manageable Saturday, 95 degrees. There is a 35% chance of rain, and will cool down even more tomorrow as Sunday drops to 91 degrees and a 25% chance of rain.
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7: Here's your Saturday forecast for Eastern South Carolina. It's going to be warm, but more of a manageable Saturday, 95 degrees. There is a 35% chance of rain, and will cool down even more tomorrow as Sunday drops to 91 degrees and a 25% chance of rain.
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3: Here's your Saturday forecast for Eastern South Carolina. It's going to be warm, but more of a manageable Saturday, 95 degrees. There is a 35% chance of rain, and will cool down even more tomorrow as Sunday drops to 91 degrees and a 25% chance of rain.
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3: Here's your Saturday night weather for Eastern South Carolina. Tonight is warm with a low near 73 degrees. Tomorrow, we'll see a pleasant late summer day. 91 degrees, a 25% chance of rain. Monday, we go down to 90 and a 30% chance of rain.
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1: Now, here's a little story I got to tell about three bad brothers you know so well. 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
6: Here's your Saturday night weather for Eastern South Carolina. Tonight is warm with a low near 73 degrees. Tomorrow, we'll see a pleasant late summer day. 91 degrees, a 25% chance of rain. Monday, we go down to 90 and a 30% chance of rain.
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